0: evening. Heavy about Northland. Gisborne and Hawke's Bay, fine today, cloudy tomorrow. Hōrawhenua through to Wellington and Wairarapa, cloud increasing this evening. Heavy rain developing tomorrow afternoon or evening. For now, in Marlborough, showers developing this evening, turning to heavy rain tomorrow, easing to showers again later. For Buller through to Westland, rain spreading north today with heavy falls possible, clearing to fine tomorrow afternoon. Canterbury and Otago, rain gradually spreading north today with heavy falls and snow lowering to 500 metres inland, becoming fine tomorrow. Fiordland, Southland include there. You've got rain, heavy at times with snow to 400 metres, easing to showers late afternoon or evening. Fine spells developing tomorrow, but thunderstorms possible about the coast tomorrow afternoon.
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2: Romans 12 verse 2. Don't become so well adjusted to your culture that you fit into it without even thinking. Instead, fix your attention on God. You'll be changed from the inside out. Readily recognize what He wants from you and quickly respond to it. Unlike the culture around you, always dragging you down to its level of immaturity, God brings the best out of you, develops well-formed maturity in you.
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This is for the busted hearts. This is for the question marks. This is for the outcast soul. Lost control, no one knows. Sing it for the can't go back. Sing it for the broken past. Sing it for the just found.

It is ABBA Hold, new music on Life FM. We're talking peak of the week today. It is Wednesday. Some call it hump day. Some say it's like, you know, you're far away from the weekend, either side. I just like to look at it positively. We're at the peak. It's kind of like we're at the mountaintop and it's nice, gentle downhill slope into the weekend from here. But what has been your peak of the week? Now, some texts came in. We talked about this earlier today. But Nicolette says, my highlight is that it is my birthday today. We love that for you, Nicolette. She also, somebody else has texted in. Trev said, did it again. Got tickets for Eden Park. Up the waz. I love that. Maya says that she has a maths exam this afternoon. I don't know if that's a peak of the week, but all the best, no less, Maya. What is it for you? What has been the peak of your week so far? I would love to hear from you. 8168. Start your message with the keyword life.

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1: 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Such an important ministry that you've got going there.
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0: pairs of somebody's underwear.
1: What's going on, man?
0: Imagine telling your parents that you've just become a qualified scientist. And then they say, oh, that's awesome. That's beautiful. I'm so proud of you. What are you working on? I'm working on soil health. Oh, how are you doing that?
1: Yeah.
0: Yeah.
1: I remember that conversation when I told my parents I was opening a gym, bro.
0: Oh, they had that same conversation?
1: Yeah.
0: Yeah.
1: Because I'd just finished, going to university and studying for so many years. And then, Dad, I'm going to teach people how to do burpees.
0: Hey, at least you haven't got cockroach milk researcher on your CV.
1: Okay, I got a question just to clarify this. This isn't researching milk that cockroaches drink, is it?
0: Yeah, let's move on, bro. A doctor in the US had a really scary wake-up call recently. She opened her eyes in the middle of the night. And this happens with people who sleep with their mouth open. And we've had this discussion in the studio. Mm-hmm. I think I sleep with my mouth open. I'm not worried about things crawling into my mouth because it's something that you don't worry about, but it does happen.
1: No,
0: you
1: know, but it's more the health problems.
0: Yeah. I hear spiders and that sort of stuff, crawling into people's mouth. But have this one here, in the middle of the night, this woman, and she's a doctor, had a bat.
1: Okay.
0: Crawl into
1: you must
0: her
1: be
0: mouth.
1: In one heck of a deep sleep to not notice a bat flying into your mouth.
0: She thought she was dreaming. She thought she was dreaming about a mouse, but then she realized that a bat was trying to jam its way right in there.
1: Okay.
0: She managed to get it out, so it didn't get right in there, but she managed to get it out. And she was really scared because bats, they can carry rabies. It's like having a rat get in there.
1: How did the cape fit in there?
0: Yeah, no, I like it. This is good. The big warning is pretty simple. Close your mouth when you sleep.
1: Yes.
0: Yeah.
1: Yeah. Or put tape on it. I remember when I was playing footy, bro, there was a guy I roomed with and he used to tape his mouth closed with the sock tape.
0: Mm. Yeah. Bats about it. Battle teacher. And that is. Mr. Worldwide.
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3: 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You are a miracle. And you're invited to join us. 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